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0: 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There's lack of backbone call.
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0: 5080508 East Baldwin Road, Room 8, Bed A, at Rodale of Grambling Assisted Living, cross of Saginaw, for a 79-year-old female, trouble breathing. She's responding normally. She has difficulty speaking between breaths.
1: 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Huh.

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1: 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They're asking me to come to the east.
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0: for a female, checked that for a 15-year-old male with broken nose and is bleeding. He's having trouble breathing. We also have PD en route.
1: All Theater 9, copy en route. Would you like us to stage for this or no?
0: There's no trouble on stage. You're cleared after.
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1: Copy,

0: 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Check that 6215, 6215 Maple Ridge Drive, cross of die. 16-year-old female. His glucose is dropping. She drank orange juice. She has abnormal breathing. She's responding normally, not bleeding. Does not have any pain.
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0: 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Sometimes I've noticed that they didn't go off.
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0: 300 South Main Street, apartment 207 at Davidson Landings, cross off of Dean Street, Tier 2. There is black box info in the call.
1: Copy that. We're in route.
0: Be advised. Lot of many calls earlier to, and it's the same apartment out too earlier.
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0: I'm on Mar Alpha 887 for Tier 1 City Flint. ...877-877 East 5th Avenue at the Family Dollar for a 37-year-old male, possibly in a seizure, mouthing, possibly having a stroke. He is not a diabetic, he's not epileptic. There's no history of cardiac. Male is behind the store. He fell on the head, back of his head, bleeding.
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0: You're looking for a white man wearing no shirt, pink shorts. He's laying on the side. Laying on the side of the sidewalk at the, in front of the address of 4405 Cloud.

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Go ahead. Do we have PD closed? Are you having trouble? 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You secure?

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0: Your address is going to be 708-708 Lincoln Avenue, cross of Camden. For a 37-year-old female with rapid heart rate, is feeling clammy. She is responding normally, is breathing normally.
1: Yeah, he's

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1: We are Center and Atherton.
0: Gold Avenue, cross off to Scola and Hastings for Churchill.
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0: 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Is dizzy and lightheaded. She's altered, not responding normally. She's breathing normally, not eating or vomiting blood.
1: Well, 3-9, copy.
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0: Apartment 7 at Grand Oaks Apartments, cross of Dort for Church. Check that. It's a cheer one. It's for a 62-year-old female, altered. She is not breathing. She has abnormal breathing, not bleeding or vomiting blood.
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0: Did you want me heading towards the booter?
1: Negative, that was accidental.
0: Okay. Hey, Hunter, did you need me for any other medical?
1: Stand by. Negative at this time.
0: Okay. You have an echo going to Grim Link for the Patriot Bravo?
1: Affirm.
0: Yes, agreed.
1: Patriot Bravo 131, your medic is E-42 coming from Sir and Mount Morse.
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0: I have a Tier 1 City of Plant. Are you able to take it?
1: Yes, we are.
0: What is your location?
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1: I'll give a call back to the phone number we have from the alarm company.
0: Clear, because we have no car in the driveway, all the lights are off, and I don't think we have an answer.
1: Copy.

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0: 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Can you repeat that? You're unreadable.
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0: 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A one-year-old child that's not breathing. We're still trying to get further information on Lane.
1: Okay.

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0: 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She is responding normally, not bleeding.
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0: 13-31-30 Grand Point Court, room 230 at Regents of Grand Point, across the Hill Road, tier 2, asking you to stage in the area.
1: Yeah. Miss Alpha, 734 Helen Jennings.

0: 144 Kingsley, at Fort Creek Estates, across the Seymour, for a 63-year-old female, possibly having a stroke, sudden weakness or numbness, no evidence of a stroke. She's responding normally. She's breathing normally. Is having sudden weakness or numbness on one side of her body.
1: Judy.
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1: 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For a male that was on response, he is now coming around. You're cleared to enter, Conrad.
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Looking for a white Equinox in the parking lot with a 29-year-old female having neck and shoulder pain with abnormal

0: 601-604-1604 Maple Brook Lane at the residence of Grand Blanc. Looking for a white Equinox in the parking lot with a 29-year-old female having neck and shoulder pain with abnormal breathing. She has her hazard lights on.
1: Copy.
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0: Copy.

6014-6014 Maple Grove Lane at the residence of Grand Blanc. 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She has her hazard lights on.

0: You'll be ALS for Patriot Bravo 131 for Tier 1 Medical 6G146014, Maple Brook Lane at the residence at Grimble Lane, cross on Maple Road, looking for a white Equinox with her hazard lights on in the parking lot. 29-year-old female is having neck and shoulder pain with abnormal breathing.
1: 131, you can handle the call, we can handle it.
0: Copy. 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
0: Patriot Alpha 312.
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0: 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Cross Pasadena for a 44-year-old male, chest pain. He is clammy. He's responding normally. He's being normally.
1: Copy and route.

0: 800, I heard a numerous amounts of gunshots to the south of Beecher and Ballinger, probably in the Court Street area.
1: You said shots heard Beecher and Ballinger area to the south?
0: Yeah, south Beecher and Ballinger. Looks around, maybe sound around Court and Tacken area.
1: How many shots did you hear?
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1: How long ago did you hear them?
0: Right before I picked up the mic.
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0: Fenton and Major Street, Fenton and Major Street. PD's on scene requesting EMS for detox mail. You're cleared to enter upon arrival.
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0: Vienna and London.
1: Three 329 North Thornridge Lane, South Creek Mobile Park. Off Saginaw. It's a 1-year-old female still breathing.
0: In row.
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0: Kings Lane Apartments, 3407-3407 Kings Lane, Building 4 off of Hemp Hill. It's a Tier 2 medical. We advise the apartment's information that the smell of urine is so bad in the apartment that they're advising responders should mask up before entering. 320?
1: Copy and route. We're very familiar.

0: Cronin Seymour, Cronin Seymour, looking for a vehicle in the ditch. For minor PI, a patient is bleeding, unknown where it's coming from at this time.
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0: 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Can we get a skit writ? Tier 2 injuries.
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3: 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Someone fired.
2: Crown and SEMA, Crown and SEMA for minor PI. Omar Alpha 894 is on scene, requesting second ambulance for tier 2 injuries.
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2: 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And Alpha 894?
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0: Happy, thank you.

There's an employee hit by a fork truck. They're bringing her to medical. Unknown on patient status.

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0: Mental Health 739, you can show us that state and Lincoln Cat for the 1-800.
1: I'm Atherton, just west of Irish. 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

0: 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They're requesting EMS for a 50-year-old male with chest pain and trouble breathing.
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2101 2101 Cedron Street, SMN Square Apartments, Cross of Clio. Looking for a in the back of the building for a 55-year-old black female wearing a red wig, gray dress, holding a brown purse and sitting on a walker. She's a 55-year-old female, trouble breathing.

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1: Three two zero is out of service.

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She is breathing, but unresponsive. Here.

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1: Alpha 809.
0: Now they're saying the patient is running into traffic on Door by the overpass and the railroad tracks.
1: Alpha 809, copy. Alpha 809, do we have PD coming as well?
0: We do not have PD in at this time.
1: Alpha 809, copy, bullet bus.
0: Copy.

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1: Mr. Alpha 734.
0: AD 114-8114 South Marsh Road, Cross of Grambling.
1: Kathy, we're geocoded to the wrong spot, so we're going to be about 20 minutes away.

0: No, the last person just called in, gave the same information as Andor by the overpass on the railroad tracks.
1: Yeah, we will look again. No, there was a middle-aged whale that was walking.
0: Yeah, it's going to be a 20 to 30-year-old.

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0: clear. It's going to be 5032 5032 North North Highway, FBI Rise. It's just south of Pearson. Just reference that female that was laying in the roadway earlier. We have a caller who's waiting with her now. She's laying up against the curb. She's breathing.
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0: I was wearing all black clothing. They were peeking at the southwest corner of Knight and Knight. Check that. White and King.
1: Got it.

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I'm a 45-year-old female, chest pain, 1896 in Fenton City, Tina Mays.

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0: 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It's going to be building 1, apartment 4. 3-2.
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Russell Crown on tier 2. 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

0: 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His apartment, it should be apartment 4. He's got a snowman in the window. The door could possibly be locked.
1: Copy that. 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
1: Copy. 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
0: Anytime.

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0: Go ahead.
1: I think we're going to have to give maintenance a call.
0: Copy, stand by.

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1: Copy, okay. 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
0: Okay, bye.

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0: 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That's a Vassar and Baldwin. Got a 75-year-old male vomiting blood.
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0: Yeah, 315 from Holly and Sarah.
1: Copy.

0: 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He's there. Sorry.
1: Go ahead.
0: Downtown Davidson for Davidson Road.
1: $11,196 Davidson Road. Cross of Oak, 2-2.
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0: 10-85-1085 North Linda and Athlete Road. Also, welcome. See if we do anything for Tier 2. You're clear, Diner.
1: Copy. We'll be in route.
0: 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Check that, Bravo 307. 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
0: Copy, thank you.

0: 94. Yeah, 0-1 is going to be 44-66, 4-66, West Vesto, Ortho, Michigan, Russell Linden, that was 92-year-old female altern.
1: Kevin.
0: Yeah, 96 from downtown.
1: 726.
0: 726 going.
1: Okay, 8-50, and canceled.
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0: 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For a 72-year-old female, that's altered.
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0: Go ahead.
1: 808, do we have any updates from PD?
0: It looks like you can cancel their UTO.
1: 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Thank you.
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0: 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She's on the second floor. She's about 340 pounds.
1: 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We'll be around.

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Is on slurred speech at this time.

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0: 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Have a 70-year male to breathe in. He is climbing, sweating, and changing colors.
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0: 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Hello, a 22-year-old male, entering himself, is conscious and breathing at this time, unknown further. Use a Sally port.
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0: 3393, 3393, Clover Tree Apartments, apartment 3393, 3393, across the court, you have a 41-year-old female on a seizure.
1: Okay.
0: I'm just got to be advised, the for seizure of the day.
2: 311.
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0: 2625 Brown Boulevard, across the Dayton Jackson. You have a 49-year-old female, possible allergic reaction. 7-2 speaking between Brook.
1: 721 copy.
0: Alpha 720, it looks like they're going to be in a Buffalo, Colorado. Possibly got stung by a bee.
1: Copy that.

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1: Two zero two South Bridge, Centennial, room 111, 111 bed A, across the broad, 32.

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8048 Barden Road, 8048 Barden Road, across Irish and Bristol, for 84-year-old man, chest pain, diaphoretic.

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4221 Milton Drive, Russell Atherton. 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Clear.

0: 6028, Rich Commons Trail, across the hill there. 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Broke her leg. 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

0: 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She has a distended abdomen, history of cirrhosis. 21.
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0: you'll be running ALS.

0: 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I'm sending you the call that was set up for declaring internal medicine. Patriot Medic.
1: 304, Kathy, we're about to pull in.
0: Kathy. Patriot Bravo 301, Tier 2, Flushing.
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0: Thirty-one-twenty East Court Street at Consumers Energy. You're going to be looking in the parking lot, heavy tracks with the door open here too.
1: Copy.
0: Peter Gravel 304. We've got B15 route from downtown.
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0: 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You're going to be looking in the parking lot. Stubby tracks with the door open here, too.
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0: 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Have an 83-year-old male, unresponsive. 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

0: 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Press the court for a possible presidential search fire.
1: Copy on the
0: line. I'm clear. I'll be on fire ground 11.
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0: 725, 725, Mason Street, Genesee Community Health Center. Process says, 70-year-old female, trouble breathing.
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0: 5323-523 Eastport at Walmart. I'm a 67-year-old male, altered.
1: Copy that. We'll be in route.
0: Okay, they're going to be by the service desk.
1: Copy.
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0: 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She made an employee lounge.
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0: ...1508, Ronnie Street, across the Van Slyke. Have you stationed there for PD for Tier 2?
1: Confirm. 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

0: 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If we have ALS support, you can call us.
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0: you having? 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If a medic becomes available, we can do en route.
1: Copy, I'll have him meet you on EMS 2.
2: That's your office, 774. You can show us at Peyton Richfield for the call in Otisville.
1: You're on, man. I don't have a call for Otisville.
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0: Yes.
4: Okay, if you're getting off the highway, pull in front of the jail. We'll meet you right there.
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0: 605605, bro. 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There's a 32-year-old male, trouble breathing. He's getting alive.
1: Roger, everyone.
0: Okay. Omar Alpha 893, Tier 1 Montrose.
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0: 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Inland Apartments, Building 4, across the Hemphill. We have a 66-year-old female vomiting blood.
1: Okay.
0: UIV 24 from 475 in Bristol.

38300 South London Road at Peckham Incorporated, Russell Monroe. 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
1: 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Robert T. Long Way and April.

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0: 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I'm a 79-year-old female, Alford.
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0: 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Russell Appear, got an 8-year-old male, chest pain, trouble breathing.
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0: 22-01, West Carpenter, Sligo, Building B, apartment 321-321, and some alarm company, no comments has made.
1: I got it.
2: Ethan,
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0: Last unit with traffic, go again.
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0: Seven sixty eight, East 12, Building 6.
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2372037 Vandenberg Circle at the Villa. 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
0: North Bell Street, across the Richfield. 62-year-old male, trouble breathing.
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CP, I think, for 2-2. Clear now.

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CP, I think, for 2-2. 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
1: Yeah, I mean, we're almost there.
0: I'm clear.

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1: Go on.
0: Yeah, page left POV.
1: Chopping.

0: 6167, West Sunday Avenue, across the Flushing. I have a 36-year-old female, allergic reaction to a bee sting. She has used an occupant.
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0: 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Across the beer. You have an 85-year-old female. 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

0: 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Dort 69.
1: 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She just smoked marijuana. She's diaphoretic and feels like she's going to pass out.
0: Copy.
1: 724, what was your location again?
0: We are 69,600.
1: Okay. I'm clear.

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1: 304 Hurley.
0: Newbert, the cross at Grand Traverse, be at stage, please start route. 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

0: 4386, 4386, Springbrook, Russa Miller, unknown age female, non-responsive. She is breathing and fucking going to be due to a stroke. You have E50 from downtown.
1: Copying route.
0: I'm clear. What was your location again?
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1: Just advice for Richfield Township. There's two individuals. One of them actually matches the description, riding down Wadham Potter. Very drunk, on a bicycle.
0: I just want to confirm with Weston Potter.
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0: 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I am Virginia Cross Miller, Tier 2.
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0: 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That was 76-year-old female altered.
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0: 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These two females celebrating later. You can go ahead and cancel because they're refusing to name us. 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

0: 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Looks like they got stabbed. 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

0: 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Looks like they got stabbed. They said there's blood everywhere. 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
0: 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The patient made a mess.
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1: All right, so am I copying a cancel then?

0: there you go. I was just letting you know that your caller called earlier, 45 minutes ago, said that she was having trouble breathing. We had a unit in row, and then she called back to cancel. So just be advised that she had the same thing 45 minutes ago, but just continue to go there, though.
1: Copy, we'll be in out.

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0: 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Have a 61-year-old male. AFib. 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

0: 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I'm trouble breathing. 824 from downtown.
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0: 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She's altered. Possible stroke. She's got left side facial drooping.
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0: 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It's a Atherton. 3-2.
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0: 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Tier 1.
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1: 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Did you need a medic?
2: Paper.
1: Copy. Patriot Bravo 303. Go ahead. Can we get a better location? We're not finding a patient right now.

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0: 1629 Wisconsin Avenue, across from Minnesota, 51-year-old female, fell, injury to the head, fell down about 9 steps, tier 1.
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0: 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Ross Allison in Flushing. There's a 35-year-old male trouble breathing.
1: Yeah, Ross.
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0: 2187, West Vienna, Dollar General, across the Saginaw. You have a 31-year-old male in a seizure.
1: Copy, we'll be en route.
0: I'm clear. And the correct address is going to be 2183 West Vienna Road. It's going to be right in front of the Little Caesars. And we have no medics available at this time.

0: 202-202 South Bridge at Symphony, room 210-210, across the broad. You have a 74-year-old male, trouble breathing and altered.
1: Yeah, he's chosen route.
0: I'm clear.

0: 21012101, Sandalwood, across the looking car. You have a 29-year-old male, trouble breathing.
1: Okay.
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0: One 2 1 4 8.

0: or Plaza Viana. Yeah, 76-year-old man. Trouble breathing. Most of his face is turning purple.
1: Probably not.
0: I'm just the advice. Probably saying the male's not breathing now. And he's using a CPR.

0: 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Alpha 747, what's your location again?
1: A continent, Tory.
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0: 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I'm going to redirect you to Team Call.
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0: Patriot Bravo 308, but tier 2 call for you in Flint Township. 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
1: Say that again, was 3375 North Linden.
0: Abram, 3375, 3375 North Linden Road, room 151 at Lockwood or Genesee, across at Pearson. The tier 1 for a 75-year-old male having leg pain with abnormal breathing.
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0: 80510 Kansas Avenue, across off Franklin. 53-year-old male, trouble breathing, withdrawal pain, and lightheadedness. He is clammy. He is changing color. He's turning gray, pink.
1: Yeah, they were.
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0: 1370, 1370 South Cornell Avenue at the Women's Recovery House across the Detroit for a 23-year-old female. Feels like she's going to pass out with abnormal breathing. She's responding normally. She does not have any pain.
1: Copy. Is this tier 1 or tier 2?
0: Tier 1.
1: Copy. We'll be in route.

0: 9455 North State Road, cross of Dodge, for a 57-year-old female. She is unconscious with a low pulse. Breathing is about 32 breaths per minute. She's not alert. She's not changing color.
1: Got it.

0: Pager Bravo 327 for Tier 2 Flint Township.
1: We are northbound 75, coming up on Bristol Road.

0: 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PD's on scene. You're clear to enter. It's for a 70-year-old male with open sores turning pink. You're clear to enter upon arrival.
1: Copy that. One route.
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1: Bristol
0: Road at the Jersey Health System. 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You're clear to enter upon arrival. Tier 2.
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1: Vienna, Mendez.
0: Southbound I-75 in Wilson, southbound I-75 just

0: southbound I-75 in Wilson, southbound I-75 in Wilson. For a minor PI, there is a motorcycle down with a possible male with injuries. Obvious broken right foot. Male is conscious and alert.
1: Hey, we're en route. This is on the freeway, right?
0: 8. Yes.